0: Antenne Sauerland.
1: So lately I've been talking with my inner goddess. 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

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See you at the bar, you was hardly talking. That's when I knew that your heart was scarring. Friends to lovers need a part to star in. Like, wait, babe, let me ask.

0: 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Call me back when you get this, okay? I love you and I miss you so much. Okay, bye.
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